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Another morning, another motel bed, another city waiting up ahead. Light another menthol to clear my mind of those memories I pretend to forget, 'cause I always wanna live without regrets. 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

0: 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We're across the...
1: Dave Alvin and the Guilty Ones. 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

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Remember the divisions of East and West. 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

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He tightens and loosens a few

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0: Eddie Calhoun, Denzel DaCosta Best. 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